0: Lady Loveless and her first number one song, Timber, I'm Falling in Love. Here on Country Gold, I'm Steve Harmon. Coming up, more to the story of Dolly Parton's Jolene. Was Jolene the name of a bank teller? We're going to get to the facts on that song in the update next.
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1: Hi, my name is Christian Middleton. I live down south. I just want something extremely upbeat. If you can do that for me, I would appreciate it. Bye.

0: Thompson Square. Let's get the story behind the song. Kiefer, I'm playing that. The next thing I know, that's not the song you guys want me to play anymore, and I'm playing Are You Gonna Kiss Me or Not?
1: You know, it never happens usually if you want to try to flip a song right in the middle of it, but all the stations flipped the song to Kiss Me or Not, and then it went on to be a double platinum single. You know, every artist wishes they had at least one of those to change their life, and that one sure did, and it continues to do so. Hey, y'all, this is Kiefer Thompson with Thompson Square, and that is my story.
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2: The National Weather Service in Charleston has issued a flash flood warning for southern Harrison County in northern West Virginia, northeastern Lewis County in northern West Virginia, until 1:30 a.m.

0: This is a flash flood warning for the following counties in West Virginia, Harrison and Lewis, issued at 9:25 p.m. Eastern Daylight Time. The National Weather Service in Charleston has issued a flash flood warning for southern Harrison County in northern West Virginia, northeastern Lewis County in northern West Virginia, until 1:30 a.m. Eastern Daylight Time. At 9:25 p.m. Eastern Daylight Time, Doppler radar indicated thunderstorms producing heavy rain across the warned area. Between 1 and 1.5 inches of rain have fallen. Flash flooding is ongoing or expected to begin shortly. Hazard, flash flooding caused by thunderstorms. Source, radar indicated. Impact, flash flooding of small creeks and streams, urban areas, highways, streets, and underpasses, as well as other poor drainage and low-lying areas. Some locations that will experience flash flooding include Clarksburg, Bridgeport, Stonewood, Nutterport, Anmore, West Milford, Lost Creek, Jane Lou, and Desperate. This includes the following highways: Interstate 79 between mile markers 104 and 119, Route 50 in West Virginia between mile markers 76 and 82. Repeating, a flash flood warning has been issued until 1:30 a.m. Eastern Daylight Time Monday for the following counties in West Virginia, Harrison and Lewis,
1: between mile markers 76 and 82. Turn around, downtown, and a flood emerge. Use the flood box to cover the

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11: Hello, I'm Colton Howard from Colton, Delphi, Kentucky, and I'd like to hear City of New Orleans. 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
5: 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I am Steve Harmon, wife Becky, adopted shelter pup Leo here at my feet. This is Country Gold. Thanks for making us part of your Memorial Day weekend. We have the good stuff.

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King George and the Chair, our flashback track on Country Gold. I'm Steve Harmon. Cody Johnson has announced our pal Terry Clark will join him on the road for some Canada tour dates this year. Very cool. And that's pretty much bringing things full circle after Cody joined Terry on her duets album. I Just Wanna Be Mad. Leave me alone. Let me be mad.

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4: 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Billy Dean is here for Story Time with Billy Dean in just a few minutes. 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

0: Watermelon Crawl, Tracy Byrd on Country Gold. I'm Steve Harmon. Coming up, we're bringing back story time this Memorial Day weekend with Billy Dean. And it's a story about Garth Brooks. If I remember, it's a short story.
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0: Out of a blue, clear sky, George Strait on Country Gold. I'm Steve Harmon. Thanks for hanging out with us this Memorial Day weekend as we honor those who gave all. My brother-in-law, Rick, my Uncle Mikey, my Uncle Charlie. Miss y'all. Special thanks to our guest, Don Williams' son, Tim Williams, who's found some new Don Williams. That's crazy. Craig Morgan, Dolly, Kelly Bells, Thompson Square. Back next week with Mark Colley, Sheriff Walt from Landman. Country Gold produced in Nashville by Alexis Aiken for Westwood One. See you next week.
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0: 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Charles Wesley Godwin is coming to Charleston Coliseum Friday, November 6th. 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
7: 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Replaces flash flood warning.
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7: areas affected include northeastern Braxton County in north central West Virginia, northeastern Gilmer County in north central West Virginia, southeastern Doddridge County in northern West Virginia, southwestern Harrison County in northern West Virginia, Lewis County in northern West Virginia. The hazardous weather can be expected until 6:30 a.m. Eastern Daylight Time.

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1: Hopefully going into med school, maybe I could be a board-certified dermatologist, a job where you can appreciate helping people and seeing new faces every day. Everything's not about beauty, but I think beauty can come in multiple forms. 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I think kindness will take you so far in life. It takes nothing to be kind.
0: Katie is competing with outstanding students from across the Mountain State for the title of the 2026 WVRC Media Academic All-Star, presented by Greer Industries. 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These Academic All-Stars aren't just excelling in the classroom today. They're preparing to lead our communities tomorrow. West Virginia's future is bright because it rests in the hands of these remarkable young men and women.
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0: 97.9 WKKW proudly recognizes Academic All-Star nominee Gulce Polat from Morgantown High School for outstanding achievement not only in the classroom, but also for demonstrating exceptional character and making a meaningful impact in the community.
1: I committed to Boston Conservatory at Berkeley for musical theater. I have gained multiple state-level awards. Last year, I was able to go to International Thespian Festival and win a Thespian Excellence Award. The arts for me, it's not just like theater. I also do poetry at my school, Poetry Out Loud. I've always loved being on stage, and just whether it's singing or reciting poetry or acting, it was always in me. But to see the growth and like the development I experienced through it, like through art, was actually life-changing, because then I decided, oh, okay, this is what I want to do for the rest of my life, and I want to help other people experience it too, like the healing power of art, because it's so powerful in ways that you can't even imagine.
0: Gulce is competing with outstanding students from across the Mountain State for the title of the 2026 WVRC Media Academic All-Star, presented by Great

0: 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The winner will receive an Apple MacBook and be featured on Metro News Television. These academic all-stars aren't just excelling in the classroom today. They're preparing to lead our communities tomorrow. West Virginia's future is bright because it rests in the hands of these remarkable young men and women.
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0: here's what's happening this week on WKKW. Here we go!
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4: Why'd I go to the doctor? 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I didn't think much of it, but my daughters made me get checked out. 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
5: Symptoms like irregular heartbeat, heart racing, chest pain, shortness of breath, fatigue, or lightheadedness can come and go. But if it's AFib, the risk of stroke remains.

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10: Why'd I go to the doctor? 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
11: Symptoms like irregular heartbeat, heart racing, chest pain, shortness of breath, fatigue, or lightheadedness can come and go. 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

0: Military heritage here.
1: Governor Morrissey is scheduled to participate in the parade this morning and later will attend the annual memorial service at Grafton National Cemetery. Now, there will be better days than today for boating in West Virginia, but this is the time of year that the DNR is reminding residents about boating safety. DNR Police Sergeant Dakota Chatton says people on the water need to remain alert.
2: Not just with barges. We really want to hammer down that people need to be mindful of their environment and what's going on around them. You know, these barges at night, they're hard to see sometimes. If anybody's ever been out on the water late at night, those barges are like trains. They have a hard time stopping, and they're not lit up very well.
1: Now, the rain may keep just about everybody off the water today. There is a flood warning in effect this morning for parts of Barber, Upshur, Harrison, and Lewis counties. Now, that's set to expire later this morning. A larger area from Charleston north to Buchanan and over to Elkins and Snowshoe is under a flood watch, some areas, until this afternoon. From the WAJR Anchor Desk, I'm Dave Wilson. Good morning.
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4: 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Cloudy skies today, chance of morning showers and a high 76. Variable cloudiness tonight, patchy fog developing overnight, low 58. And mostly cloudy tomorrow, high 77. It's currently 65 at the WKKW.

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1: Well, happy Memorial Day. And it's been a good one if you're a duck. A lot of rain. And it looks like maybe some good news here, at least for the final day of the Memorial Day weekend, is it might be not raining this afternoon. That's as of now. But we have received our fair share of precipitation, and we'll keep you up to date. I think last night there was a like a flash flood warning, maybe. And so, I don't know. It's been really rough on outdoor activity. Got the big Memorial Day parade in Grampton later. Hopefully it dries up for that. And it looks like we've got a 50-50 shot for it to be dry this afternoon. And on this Memorial Day, it's, well, not only a fantastic American holiday, it's business as usual here because we are doing the Pick a Pair a Day in May contest, all right? Because we said every weekday in May, and we meant it. So even Memorial Day, we're going to give you an opportunity to spin the big wheel coming up today. And next hour at 7:20, we're going to tell you which hour that cue to call is going to be in. And when you hear it, be caller 9, spin the wheel. The Wheel O concert tickets. And you will win those in the Pick a Pair a Day in May contest. So that's on the way. And also, coming up just after 10 o'clock, Alex will have another big announcement for a huge concert that's going to be in the area. And you're going to have a chance to win tickets to that concert as well coming up.

0: up tomorrow. So Alex has that announcement after 10 a.m. this morning. Spin of the big wheel sometime today. We'll give you the hour, next hour, for the cue, the call, and the pick a pair of day in May contest.
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1: This is an amazing freedom, and it doesn't effortlessly just come. You know, a lot of people are devoting their life, their entire life, to going out and protecting and defending and honoring their own calling. So I feel immensely grateful for all of the men and women in the military, all in the armed forces, all around the world, the sacrifice that they make, especially their families, too.
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1: The following is a public plea for sanity. This Memorial Day weekend, thousands of burgers will be undercooked, countless hot dogs charred beyond recognition, and innocent potato salad will be tragically placed directly next to raw chicken. Why? Because ordinary men have somehow convinced themselves that they're Gordon Ramsay. Friends, we need to talk. Not everyone is meant to be a grill master. Some people were born microwavers. You know who you are. You wear a novelty apron that says, "Kiss the cook." You poke the burgers every 4 seconds like they owe you money. And you think the term smoke-flavored means setting the entire patio on fire. All while serving chicken that's crispy on the outside and salmonella on the inside. That's not cooking. That's a lawsuit. And yet you still won't give up the tongs. You stand there proud and delusional, flipping meat into the void while your guests make faces and quietly text DoorDash. Enough is enough, sir. This Memorial Day, just let someone else take the grill. Someone who knows how not to poison their friends and family. Someone who isn't you. This has been a public plea for sanity. Brought to you by everyone who's ever bitten into your stanky meat.
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2: Dear Alex, my wife is not speaking to me after what happened at dinner on Valentine's Day.
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2: We walked into a restaurant and checked in for our reservation before another woman complimented me on my appearance and body.
3: Oh.
2: She said, and I quote, "Someone's been spending some time in the gym," end quote. I thanked her for the compliment. Apparently, my wife was furious, but didn't say anything during dinner. Instead, she gave me the silent treatment.
3: Oh, she fumed.
2: And then unloaded on me in the car on the way home. She said I should have never accepted the compliment and said thank you because that's an insult to her, especially on Valentine's Day. My wife says I should have ignored the woman. I don't think I did anything wrong. What do you think? Sincerely, Luke.
3: Luke, if someone's going to give you a compliment and you ignore them, that's rude. So you can't be rude. And you know what? Have you been spending time in the gym, Luke? You know, have you been working on whatever's going on with you? Because if you have, well, then that is only going to help your confidence. I don't know why the wife's so mad. She should realize, hey, I got a good-looking man. Women are appreciating that, but he's all mine. That's what she should do.
2: I think you should have peeled that shirt off. Started bouncing your pecs back and forth. Let everybody in the restaurant know what they're missing. Not seeing your bouncy pecs, Luke. Good for you, buddy.
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0: right, so Eli is on the CityNet studio lines. Eli, what is the problem, dude?
1: Hey, wanted to get your thoughts on this. So the other day I was at Walmart, and when I went in the bathroom, I found about $800 in one of the stalls. It was just tied up in a rubber band, and there wasn't anyone around. I kind of looked around for a minute, but I didn't see anyone who might have dropped it, so I took it. But then when I told my wife about it, she said I should have reported it or turned it in. But to me, it didn't really seem like that big a deal. Like, it's a good amount, but it's not like I found 10 grand or something, you know? Mm-hmm. And I understand where she's coming from, but I don't know. It feels like kind of a gray area because it wasn't a wallet. There was no ID, nothing like that. And honestly, we could use the extra money this month, so I didn't feel that bad about it. But she's been kind of ticked about it ever since, saying it wasn't the right thing to do. So now it's turned into this whole thing. So yeah, I just want to get a sense of what most people would have done if they were in my shoes.
0: So how are we going to help Eli out? Actually, how are we going to help Eli rationalize to keep this money? I think that's what he wants us to do. So let's see if we can help him out. CityNet Studio on text line, 888-381-WKKW.
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1: Jeff and Alex are the problem solvers.
2: All right, so we're going to let Eli do a little recap here.
3: The other day I was at Walmart, and when I went in the bathroom, I found about $800 in one of the stalls. It was just tied up in a rubber band, and there wasn't anyone around, so I took it. But then when I told my wife about it, she said I should have reported it or turned it in. So yeah, I just want to get a sense of what most people would have done if they were in my shoes.
2: You'd keep this money, wouldn't you?
4: I would ask, would anybody ever find out that I took the money? And would I make it to the border?
2: Why are you going to the border? The border of what? The state or the country?
4: The border of the country, because I need to run away now because I'm a felon.
2: With gas prices now, may not even get you to the border.
4: That's a good point. I might make it to Charleston.
2: Depends on what border you're talking about. The Maryland, Pennsylvania border?
4: Mason-Dixon line. I might make it to the Mason-Dixon line. I mean, I see what he means because that's what you think. But I do have morals. So I would think about that's my third thing is karma. Would karma come back and bite me in the butt for keeping this? Like, maybe that was somebody's last $800 that they ever had in their life.
2: Well, then they should have taken better care of
4: it. Well, that's a good point.
2: Hey, here's the thing, too. Who wraps their money in a rubber band? Hey, Tony Soprano.
4: I was going to say.
2: What are you doing?
4: Dealers.
2: You carrying your money in a rubber band in your front pocket, and then you go drop a deuce at the Walmart? What's the matter with you? You can't do that. If there's no ID with the money, then the first person you show it to, they're going to say, oh, yeah, I can't believe I dropped that. Now you're stuck.
4: Right. Or you're going to turn it into Walmart and they're going to be like, oh, yeah, we'll try to find something. Yeah. Hey, everybody, somebody just turned in $800. Everybody gets a $100 bonus.
2: Man, could you imagine the stampede to the customer service center?
4: Yeah.
2: If

0: going to knock you down to get to that thing, right?
1: I will say, Eli, Craig would, my man, my old man, he would act the same way. He would be like, you can't keep that money. So this is what you got to do. Don't tell him next time.
0: Yeah, that's the thing.
1: Keep that on the down
0: low. Your old lady's busting your cans. That was your first mistake, was telling her.
1: Yep.
0: Now, I think that's great advice, right?
1: That is good advice. You keep that kind of stuff to yourself, Eli, and you go buy yourself something nice.
0: That's right.
1: Buy her something nice. She'll wonder where the money came from. You just don't, baby, don't you worry about it. I've been working extra hours to take care of you.
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1: The world is waiting to see if the U.S. and Iran can reach a deal that would end the conflict between them. Good morning, I'm Dave Wilson. Fox's Ashley Strohmeyer has the latest.
2: A top U.S. official says both sides are working to finalize a deal. Iran has already agreed to the framework in principle, now said to be 95% complete. But negotiators are still haggling over language on Tehran's nuclear stockpile in the Strait of Hormuz. And President Trump is tamping down expectations of an immediate breakthrough, saying he will not rush into a deal. He's also giving Iran up to 7 days to get it across the finish line. The proposed deal would reportedly reopen the Strait of Hormuz and ease U.S. restrictions on Iranian ports and frozen assets.
1: The president also says the blockade along the Strait of Hormuz will continue until an agreement is made. Iran has said it does not seek a nuclear weapon. The 159th annual West Virginia Memorial Day Parade begins this morning at 10:30 in downtown Grafton. Organizer Nikki Skinner says the parade is a time-honored tradition.
3: It's awesome that we are able to have that honor. We have the West Virginia National Cemetery out in Prentytown and the Grafton National Cemetery over on Walnut Street. There's a long storied history when it comes to military heritage here.
1: Governor Morrissey is scheduled to participate in the parade this morning and later will attend the annual memorial service at Grafton National Cemetery. Now, there will be better days than today for boating in West Virginia, but this is the time of year that the DNR is reminding residents about boating safety. DNR Police Sergeant Dakota Chatton says people on the water need to remain alert.
4: Not just with barges. We really want to hammer down that people need to be mindful of their environment and what's going on around them. You know, these barges at night, they're hard to see sometimes. If anybody's ever been out on the water late at night, those barges are like trains. They have a hard time stopping, and they're not lit up very well.
1: Now, the rain may keep just about everybody off the water today. There is a flood warning in effect this morning for parts of Barber, Upshur, Harrison,

0: and Lewis counties. Now, that's set to expire later this morning. A larger area from Charleston north to Buchanan and over to Elkins and Snowshoe is under a flood watch, some areas, until this afternoon. From the WAJR Anchor Desk, I'm Dave Wilson. Good morning.
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3: 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Cloudy skies for your Memorial Day. Chance of morning showers, high 76. Variable cloudiness tonight. Patchy fog developing overnight, low 58. And mostly cloudy tomorrow, a high of 77. It's currently 67 at the WKKW.

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1: They did this massive scientific study about in a relationship, whose toots are stinkier?
2: It's a guy. We know it's guys because it's their diet.
1: Is that what you think?
2: That's what I think.
1: You think?
2: You got the beer, you got barbecue, you got meats.
1: So you're saying guys have stinkier
2: Rudy toots.
1: Air biscuits.
2: I believe so, yes. You're saying women do? Who came up with it? A man wrote this study, didn't he?
1: Science!
2: No, a man did this.
1: Now listen to what they say.
2: All right. What do they have to say?
1: Men have more gas.
2: True, yeah.
1: More toots per hour. More toots per minute.
2: Okay.
1: More toots per second, really.
2: Depending on what they've eaten.
1: Women, here, this is the problem. Men let it out.
2: Uh-huh.
1: And when you leave stuff bottled up, it has a tendency to, you know...
2: Ferment.
1: Yeah.
2: So you're saying that because women don't just let it out, we make it smell worse?
1: Yes. If you would just let it out, then... it would be out there. It would be out of your digestive area and out into the atmosphere.
2: But all,
1: going up and breaking up the ozone layer.
2: But our Rudy Toots are flowers and rainbows.
1: Apparently not. They're stinkier because you're holding them in. Like my wife, she hasn't broken wind since the Clinton administration.
2: You know,
1: I'm afraid if she ever does, it might blow the windows out of the house.
2: It's because you're not home half that day. She's just letting them loose while you're not home, I think.
1: That's probably what she's doing.
2: And that's what women should do is in the privacy of their own home without their men around or their kids around, because they will make fun of you for doing this.
1: Do you think women are, I know years ago, like it used to be like women wouldn't do that in front of anybody.
2: I knew a couple that was married for 40 years. She had never tooted in front of him.
1: Yeah, but do you think now that since the rules have loosened up a little bit, do you think now it's a little more, it's not one-sided, it's always the guy, it's never the lady. Do you think now maybe it's still always the guy, but women are trying to, you know, balance the

0: those numbers out?
1: Well, I think that you can refer to the great literary work of art. It's called Everyone Poops.
0: Oh, yeah. Yeah, yeah.
1: Yeah. And I think that that really opened people's eyes to the fact that everybody does this, and it's okay.
0: You mean people didn't know that before that publication came out?
1: I think people knew it, but they weren't accepting of it.
0: Oh, I see.
1: But now that it's been out there and it's been publicized, and it's like, oh my gosh, you're right, everybody does, then it's a little more acceptable now.
0: Okay.
1: That's what I think.
0: All right, so science says men do it more, but women do it worse.
1: I mean, if we're going to do it, we're going to do it the best we can.
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1: I feel like men work in the gastritis area. Like it's an art form. Like some artists work with, with clay. It's an art form.
2: I won't disagree with that. There are some guys that take their Rudy Toots very seriously.
1: Very seriously. And 'cause I can remember even like back in school when I was younger. I don't know if they still do this, and they probably don't. But if you were in mixed company and you cut the cheese, if you will, everybody would knock on wood, two knocks, and you had to put your thumb to your forehead. And then the last person to put their thumb to their forehead ate it.
2: What? And how old were you?
1: Oh, I just was ready to graduate high school.
2: Y'all really had nothing better to do in 100, did you, than to sit around and...
1: Well, we weren't going to sit there and eat each other's toots.
2: What is wrong with you? No, there's something wrong with you. But boys do that. Did girls do that? Girls didn't get involved.
1: No, and this is why women's rippers are stinkier, because they don't let it out. You got to let that breathe, man. You got to get it out there. You got to keep the wind going through there. It's like a weather vane. You got to wind through there.
2: Cartoons have ruined me, because anytime I hear one, or I unfortunately get crop dusted and walk through one or something, I just picture the green gas.
1: Yeah.
2: And
1: that's the Pepe Le Pew.
2: Yeah, it is the Pepe Le Pew gas that is surrounding me, and I don't like it.
1: So men do it more, and that's why we're so good at it, because we get a lot of practice. You know?
2: Yeah, but if women just started ripping them right in front of you, wouldn't that turn you off?
1: I don't know. Probably not.
2: Like, if I were just sitting here...
1: Because I think they're funny. I'm one of those people who, it doesn't matter who does it, if anybody does it, like, I will laugh.
2: See, I think it's funnier when a woman does it, because you're not expecting it. And it's usually a slip.
1: I've never known any female, I'm not saying that there's not one, that are overt as men are when it comes to that practice, to that discipline.
2: Yeah, men are accepting of it, and they're just like, okay, whatever, it happens.
1: We're men, this is what we do.
2: Women, this is not what we do.
1: We're marking our spot with our scent.
2: We are taught to clench it until you can't anymore.
1: See, that makes you uptight. You got to let that loose. You got to relax, is what you have to do. You know what I'm saying?
2: If I start ripping them in here, are you not going to think differently of me? I feel like you will.
1: Let's find out. We have Jenna on the CityNet studio line. So who has the worst biscuits in your household?
3: Oh, it's my husband. And he blames the dog every single time. And we don't even have a dog. He just commits to it like I'm going to believe some phantom beagle wandered through.
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1: This is Father John. I'm listening to you guys this morning about passing gas. And I just have to tell you this. As a priest, I was doing a funeral in Baltimore, and I'd been over to bless the casket at the gravesite, and man, did I rip one.
2: Oh, my Stop God. It.
1: It was, it was horrible. And I said, thank God I had my robe on, because the most of it come up through the robe and hit me in the face. But it was, and a couple of people knows what happened. And they just kind of, I looked at them and they just turned around and walked away from the gravesite. But I, every time I hear somebody talking about that, I die laughing.

0: Did you blame the person in the casket? Because that's what I would have done.
1: Alex, I couldn't blame anybody. One person walked up to me as we were walking back to the hearse and said, "Father, is everything okay? He just kind of changed after you blessed the casket." I said, I think when I bent over, I ripped my pants.
0: Oh, God, Father John, that was a great story. I appreciate that today.
1: I love you two so much. You guys, I work in a difficult situation, but you guys give me the energy to go to work every day. So thank you guys for all that you do and the laughs that I get.
0: Oh, well, God bless you, Father John. We appreciate that. Thank you for listening.
1: Thank you so much.
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1: In a world where summer never ends, two culinary titans will face off in the most epic battle of all time. 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It's hamburgers versus hot dogs.
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2: Chuck Clum.
1: Chuck, how you doing today?
2: Good, how are you?
1: Good, how's your Memorial Day weekend been so far?
2: Fantastic.
1: We're going to give you an opportunity to spin the Wheel O concert tickets and see which tickets you might be able to win. So all you have to do is give me the go-ahead, and I will start spinning this wheel.
2: Go ahead.
1: All right, here we go. And as the wheel goes round, it is stopping at Chris Stapleton at the Pavilion at Star Lake, June 17th. What do you think of that?
2: Oh, yeah.
1: So that's coming up next month, June 17th, at the Pavilion at Star Lake. Chris Stapleton is going to be there, and Chuck, you're going to be there, too. Congratulations.
2: Awesome. Thank you.
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1: 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Cloudy skies for your Memorial Day. Chance of morning showers, high 76. Variable cloudiness tonight. Patchy fog developing overnight, low 58. And mostly cloudy tomorrow, a high of 77.

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Charles Wesley Godwin is coming to Charleston Coliseum Friday, November 6th. 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

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Happy Memorial Day, everyone. It's Alex. And I've got a major concert announcement coming up. Someone coming to our area. I'll tell you who, where, how to get the tickets, how to win the tickets. Right now, Corey Kent, Co Wetzel.

0: 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Hey, it's Alex, and are you ready? Are you ready? Major concert announcement.
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0: Coming Friday, November 6th to the Charleston Coliseum, and going on sale this Friday at 10 a.m. Charles Wesley Godwin. That's right, West Virginia's own, Morgantown's own, for that matter. Charles Wesley Godwin, he is going to be performing at the Charleston Coliseum. And of course, we've got your tickets. Starting tomorrow, listen for the cue to call every morning with Jeff and myself, and we'll hook you up. Just like that. Charles Wesley Godwin coming Friday, November 6th. Tickets don't go on sale until this Friday. But of course, you can win them before you buy them right here on WKKW.
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97.9 WKKW. Happy Memorial Day. We'll be playing some patriotic music all day for you. Hopefully you're enjoying a barbecue somewhere. Right now, Morgan Wallen on WKKW.

0: 97.9 WKKW. Hey, it's Alex, and a very sad weekend for NASCAR fans. Still trying to make sense of Kyle Busch's sudden death. Now more information is coming out. Apparently, Kyle sought medical attention for a substantial cough during the Watkins Glen race. That was just 2 weeks ago. The Athletic reporter Jeff Gluck shared a video where Busch said, "I'm still not great. The cough was pretty substantial last week." And now it's not clear if this illness is related to his final hospitalization. But Kyle did pass away at the age of 41 after 8 hours in the hospital with a severe illness. And very sad. Very sad. We've got weather coming up next here on WKKW.
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4: 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Today, rain and a thunderstorm throughout, a high of 77. Tonight, clouds, foggy. It's going to be very humid, a low down to 61. Tomorrow, a thick cloud cover, keeping it really hot, a high of 81. Right now, it is 67 across the board on the

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It's Alex. And are you going out swimming at all? You know, this weekend is the unofficial start of summer, of course, and swimming safety should always be talked about. The Cleveland Clinic is offering advice on swim safety for children. They say swimmers should take breaks, stay hydrated, and there should always be adults designated to keeping a close eye on children free from distractions. Drowning can really happen silently without splashing or yelling, and severe brain injury can start after about 6 minutes without oxygen, even as early as 4. Drowning is one

0: death in young children. And the clinic also says that building a child's swimming skills is a must. Parents need to know first aid, and they should buy good swim gear. Get out the flippers. There's nothing wrong with that. But make sure your kids are safe around the pools this summer. 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
1: 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And, you know, you hate to say a happy Memorial Day when today is all about remembering and thanking our veterans for everything they've done. Now, how people will thank a veteran, it's all up to them. 27% will give them a video call, 29% a phone call, 29% a handwritten note. I guess that's still a thing. A social media post is always a good one. A text or email, 35% of you will do that. And 48% will give an in-person thank you if you can. So just remember, Memorial Day isn't always about barbecues and fireworks. It's about something much bigger. And we're celebrating that here today on WKKW.
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0: 97.9 WKKW. Hey, it's Alex. And, okay, I came across this bit of information I thought was very interesting. So, you know, oftentimes, Jeff and I, we get these things that tell us, you know, what's going on in the world. Well, this, on this date, is one of the things they send us. And in 1986, yesterday, on yesterday's date in 1986, Garth Brooks married Sandy Mall. And then I scroll down to today. Well, what's going on today? Well, on this date in 2005, a mere almost 20 years later, Garth Brooks proposed to Trisha Yearwood in front of 7,000 fans during a show at Buck Owens Crystal Palace in Bakersfield, California. You think Trisha knows that he proposed the day after his old wedding anniversary? Is that weird to anybody else?
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2: Hopefully going into med school, maybe I could be a board-certified dermatologist, a job where you can appreciate helping people and seeing new faces every day. 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And for a long time, I was not confident in my own skin. Being a dermatologist, you can fix those little, maybe a minor thing. You can help someone from having maybe skin cancer, or you can help someone increase their confidence. I think kindness will take you so far in life. It takes nothing to be kind.
1: Katie is competing with outstanding students from across the Mountain State for the title of the 2026 WVRC Media Academic All-Star, presented by Greer Industries. The winner will receive an Apple MacBook and be

0: Featured on Metro News Television. These academic all-stars aren't just excelling in the classroom today. They're preparing to lead our communities tomorrow. West Virginia's future is bright because it rests in the hands of these remarkable young men and women.
1: Happy Memorial Day. I had to grab the microphone. I actually dropped it.
2: How did that happen?
1: Buchanan Toyota folks, Ed Mary out here. Memorial Day, having a great day. We'd love to see you. Bring the whole family out here. We have a very family atmosphere out here anyway.
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11: 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Well, today we've got rain and thunderstorms expected. Hopefully it won't last too long. It'll move through pretty quick. A high of 77. Tonight, clouds, fog, very humid, a low down to 61. Tomorrow, overcast, a high of 81. Right now, it's getting warm out there. 70 in Clarksburg, 72 in Fairmont, 72 in Morgantown, and always on your radio.

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You ever wonder how celebrities are treated at home by like their friends, their family, their parents? Ella Langley had some things to say about that. Got that story coming up. WKKW, here she is with Be Her. She

0: 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You know, I always wondered that. Like, how are you treated when you go home? She said, home's a place I go to feel safe. It's a place where people have loved and supported me from day one. Dad's gone now, but mom still treats me like I'm her little girl. I mean, that's what home's for, right? Jason Aldean coming up next here on WKKW.
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I hope you like Toby Keith, because he is our featured artist coming up for a High Noon Saloon. We're even going to throw in a bonus right before the noon hour on WKKW.

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2: Well, today's featured artist, Toby Keith. It's Memorial Day. Of course we're going to feature Toby Keith this hour. American Soldier. That was written for the Times. He got to meet the troops on the USO tours.

97.9 WKKW, the High Noon Saloon, brought to you by Homegrown Pizza in Morgantown. I'm Alex, and I'm your barkeep. You know, Toby Keith, he actually penned that song with Nashville songwriter Chuck Cann, and their other collaborations include How Do You Like Me Now? No, the song is about, that we just played, American Soldier, about a soldier who's headed off to war. As I said, it's written for all the times that he got to meet the troops for the USO tours. And he said, since courtesy of the red, white, and blue, the POWs, the families, the stuff that have come back and brought me back my old CD covers, stuff that they had, shown how much support they had, and this is my support for the American fighting men and women. And it was Keith's second number one hit with America in its title, following courtesy of the red, white, and blue, which, yeah, we're going to hear it a little bit later on, all right? It's the High Noon Saloon featuring Toby Keith on WKKW.

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0: 7.9 WKKW. Hey, it's Alex, and we're talking about Toby Keith because it's the High Noon Saloon, and he is our featured artist. And the release of one of his many patriotic songs, Made in America, that's the one we got coming up. It coincided with the U.S. military completing its 10-year mission of tracking down Osama bin Laden. And he said it's kind of like spitting in a swinging jug, but there's a plant at Shawnee, a clothing plant, and this guy's wanting me to make jeans and t-shirts that are actually made in America products, and it'll reopen that plant at Shawnee if the deal comes through. And so that's kind of where we got the idea to write a song about people that only buy American-made products to support the economy. And just for a moment, do you remember where you were when it was announced that Osama bin Laden had been captured and ultimately killed? I remember I was on High Street, Morgantown, and people were going nuts out in the street. It was just mayhem. It's a crazy time. We got weather coming up next on WKKW.
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2: 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Today, rain and thunderstorm hopefully have passed by now. High of 77. Tonight, clouds, fog, low down to 61. Tomorrow, thick cloud cover. It's going to be overcast, a high of 81. Right now, we're nearing 75 across north central West Virginia, southwestern PA, and western Maryland. Thanks for joining me.

97.9 WKKW. You ever wonder what country artist has the word America in its title the most? Well, look no further than Toby Keith. On this Memorial Day, we remember those who have fought for us, who have gone before us. Here's Toby Keith, Made in America on WKKW.

97.9 WKKW. Here's Vincent Mason. Wish you well. It's on the High Noon Saloon, WKKW.

0: 97.9 WKKW. It's the High Noon Saloon. I'm Alex, your barkeep, and Toby Keith is our featured artist. We've got one more coming up from him. And, you know, last Friday, Stephen Colbert's last show aired. And whether you like him or you don't, I'm not here to argue that. But Stephen got a big kick out of the whole put a boot in your line. And when Toby was his guest on the Colbert Report back in 2006, Stephen was ready to make him the butt of some jokes. Well, he thought better of it, and the two ended up becoming close friends. And they always said it is proof that folks from opposite ends of the political spectrum can get along. Colbert even gave the induction speech when Toby entered the Songwriters Hall of Fame in 2015. I think that is a really awesome story because, you know, politics do not have to separate us. We just don't even have to talk about them. That's what I do. We got courtesy of the red, white, and blue, That Angry American, coming up next on WKKW.
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2: I committed to Boston Conservatory at Berkeley for musical theater. I have gained multiple state-level awards. Last year, I was able to go to International Thespian Festival and win a Thespian Excellence Award. The arts for me, it's not just like theater. I also do poetry at my school, Poetry Out Loud. I've always loved being on stage and just whether it's singing or reciting poetry or acting, it was always in me. But to see the growth and like the development I experienced through it, like through art, was actually life-changing, because then I decided, oh, okay, this is what I want to do for the rest of my life, and I want to help other people experience it too, like the healing power of art, because it's so powerful in ways that you can't even imagine.
1: Gulce is competing with outstanding students from across the Mountain State for the title of the 2026 WVRC Media Academic All-Star presented by Greer Industries. The winner will receive an Apple MacBook and be featured on Metro News Television. These Academic All-Stars aren't just excelling in the classroom today. They're preparing to lead our communities tomorrow. West Virginia's future is bright because it rests in the hands of these remarkable young men and women.
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97.9 WKKW. If you missed it earlier, I have made the announcement, big concert announcement. Charles Wesley Godwin, he's coming to the Charleston Coliseum coming up in November. We've got your tickets before you can buy them this Friday. Listen to the morning show all this week. Here's Megan Maroney, WKKW.

0: 97.9 WKKW. Hey, it's Alex. Question for you. Can you get arrested for something you put on Facebook? The answer is yes. Especially if you're in Texas. This woman in Trinidad, Texas, she was arrested after posting to Facebook about problems with the city's water supply. Jennifer Combs claimed in her post that some residents had been hospitalized after drinking the tap water. The police chief doubled down on the decision to arrest Combs, saying the case was cut and dry. And Combs' claims about hospitalizations are simply false and have only caused unnecessary fear and confusion in the community. The problem is in April, there was a boil water advisory, and the water comes out of the tap brown to this day. Officials have since admitted, okay, there is an issue. Combs has now filed a lawsuit against the city and several officials claiming the arrest was an act of political retaliation. That should be an interesting one to watch. We got Nate Smith coming up next here on WKKW.
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Your country family here at WKKW supports the troops, the soldiers, and remembers those who are no longer with us. Here's Kane Brown, Woman, WKKW.

0: the Country, 97.9 WKKW. Hey, it's Alex. And coming up, we've got George Burge. You know, he was talking to People Magazine and said he and his family are addicted to FaceTime. He said, we all FaceTime at least twice a day. My wife is great about always sending little videos of the boys and stuff. But when I'm home with the family, our time is super intentional. It fuels my soul when I'm home with the family because we know that the time we have together is short every week. And you know, you don't think about the artists that are out there touring and their whole family is just sitting at home watching the world go by. We got weather next and George on the way. 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

moment, low down to 61. Tomorrow, very overcast. Thick cloud cover is what it says, a high of 81. Right now, it is 75 in Clarksburg, 76 in Fairmont, 76 in Morgantown, and always on your

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Well, Jelly Roll is very excited about a new recording he made. I've got that story coming up right after Riley Green, Change My Mind, 97.9 WKKW.

0: 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Hey, it's Alex. Let's talk about Jelly Roll for a second. He has recorded the official theme song for the 2026 Stanley Cup playoffs. His new song is called Rise Up, and it's going to be featured during TV broadcasts and in arenas and, possibly, country radio station near you, like your favorite one, like us. That's what I'm trying to say. It's us. Hey, Luke Bryan coming up next, WKKW.
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97.9 WKKW. But I got a beer in my hand. Sometimes that makes it all right, doesn't it? Hey, it's Alex. I'm out of here. I'll be back tomorrow. Everything will be back to normal. I'll be with Jeff again. Gang's getting back together. It'll be fun. I hope you have a wonderful rest of your Memorial Day. Let us never forget. Here's Jason Aldean, WKKW.

0: 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We're proud to live here, too.
1: Happy Memorial Day. 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
0: 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Gonna

Wishing you a very happy, safe remainder to your Memorial Day. We are all 97.9 WKKW. It's Mike V. And on this Memorial Day, well, maybe not the greatest weather-wise. In fact, this weekend's been a little bit at the most. But you know what? It's still a great time to get together with family and friends and do the indoor thing. I mean, that's always a possibility, right? And there's always this. That Memorial Day does mean a good time. The unofficial start of summertime, but it does mean we keep those fallen our brothers and sisters who have died for our freedoms. We keep them in our thoughts. We keep them in our prayers, and we just think of them, because without them, we certainly wouldn't have this incredible opportunity to.

0: do these kind of things on weekends like this. So enjoy the remainder to this long weekend. Have a very happy and safe Memorial Day, and keep our fallen soldiers in your prayers. And many thanks from all of us here at WKKW.
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2: I walked through a county courthouse square. On a park bench, an old man was sitting there. I said, "Your old courthouse is kind of run down." He said, "No, it'll do for our little town." I said, "Your old flagpole has leaned a little bit, and that's a ragged old flag you got hanging on it." He said, "Have a seat." And I sat down. "Is this the first time you've been to our little town?" I said, "I think it is." He said, "I don't like to brag, but we're kind of proud of that ragged old flag. You see, we got a little hole in that flag there when Washington took it across the Delaware. And it got powder burned the night that Francis Scott Key said, watching it right and say, can you see? And it got a bad rip in New Orleans with Pakenham and Jackson tugging at its seams. And it almost fell at the Alamo beside the Texas flag, but she waved on, though. She got cut with a sword at Chancellorsville, and she got cut again at Shiloh Hill. There was Robert E. Lee, Beauregard, and Bragg, and the south wind blew hard on that ragged old flag. On Flanders Field in World War I, she got a big hole from a Bertha gun. She turned blood red in World War II. She hung limp and low a time or two. She was in Korea, Vietnam. She went where she was sent by her Uncle Sam. She waved from our ships upon the briny foam, and now they've about quit waving back here at home. In her own good land here, she's been abused. She's been burned, dishonored, denied, and refused. And the government for which she stands is scandalized throughout the land. And she's getting threadbare and she's wearing thin, but she's in good shape for the shape she's in. Cause she's been through the fire before, and I believe she can take a whole lot more. So we raise her up every morning, we take her down every night, we don't let her touch the ground, and we fold her upright. On second thought, I do like to brag, cause I'm mighty proud of that ragged old flag.
3: 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Mike Vincent wishing you and yours the very happiest and safest of the remainder of this Memorial Day. 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
1: 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We are 97.9 WKKW, where this is it. This is the final week of May. And you know what that means? That means this is the final week for Pick a Pair a Day in May from Scott Ford, Schaefer GMC Kingwood, Morgantown Power Sports, too. 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
4: 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Well, into tonight, look for clouds, maybe a few spots of drizzle, some fog arriving late down to 62. Clouds and humid tomorrow, more drizzle on the way. Tomorrow's high 78. Right now, checking in with 76 in Elkins, 77 Jane Lou, 76 in the Motown Zoo, and always on your radio.

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0: We are number one for country 97.9 WKKW. Mike V, working hard on your Memorial Day, and I've got gifts for you. I bear presents today because, you know, Jody Messina is going to be coming to the Timber Rock Amphitheater coming up this upcoming Thursday night. Now, sometime during the course of this hour, we're going to shoot off those touchstones. And when you hear them, if you call our number 9 on the CityNet hotline at 888-381-WKKW. And if you're my 9th caller when the CityNet hotline cue to call fires, that's when you're calling number 9 and you get your tickets to see Jody Messina. Again, she's coming up to Timber Rock Amphitheater Thursday, May 28th. 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

Your station that is proudly number one for country, 97.9 WKKW. It's Mike V on Memorial Day. And guess what we've got to do now? We've got to give away a pair of tickets for Jody Messina coming up this upcoming Thursday night at the Timber Rock Amphitheater in Farmington, Pennsylvania. And if you would like to go, I've got your pair of tickets right now. Actually, you know what? I'm going to do you one better. I'm going to give you a family four-pack of tickets. So I'm going to give you two pairs of tickets. That's our little bonus right here of saying happy Memorial Day. So caller number nine is going to go off to Jody Messina right now. Timber Rock Amphitheater, Farmington, PA. If you want your four-pack, then caller number nine.

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0: 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Rain, some drizzle tonight. Ugh, going down to 62. Tomorrow, more of that rain and misty, going to 78. More rain on the way Wednesday, too. Right now, it looks like we've got 75 in Littleton, 74 in Terra Alta, got 75 in the Motown, and always on your radio.
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0: All right, we're looking for caller number 9. Who's going to go to Jody Messina Timber Rock Amphitheater? Who's this?
11: Christina Jenkins.
0: Happy

0: Memorial Day. Christina Jenkins, where are you calling us up from?
1: I'm calling you up from Lumberport.
0: Well, Christina, I got one small question for you. What are you doing on Thursday night?
1: On my way home from work.
0: Oh, Nay-Nay, I got a better idea for you. We're going to send you to Jody Messina.
1: Yay!
0: Congratulations, you're going to Timber Rock Amphitheater. What do you think?
1: I think that's great.
0: You're going to have a blast. Timber Rock Amphitheater with Jody Messina. Christina Jenkins, tell me the station that just took you up for Memorial Day.
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0: Happy Memorial Day from each and every one of us. We're 97.9 WKKW. It's Mike V. Coming on up, we've got the 4 o'clock jump. It's being brought to you by the Hive Entertainment Zone, located in the Meadowbrook Mall in Bridgeport. And a little bonus, because sometime in the 4 o'clock hour, we've got a one-hour bounce pass where you can jump for one solid hour on the trampolines. And not only that, they are the largest trampoline park in the entire state of West Virginia, Meadowbrook Mall, Bridgeport. So stand by as we do the 4 o'clock jump. It's on the way between 4 and 5 from WKKW.
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0: 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The station that is number one for country, 97.9 WKKW. Mike V here. It's time to open a pop a top. Here comes Chris Jansen.
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0: Morgan Wallen on the 4 o'clock jump. You've got it on the station that is number one for country. We are 97.9 WKKW, where the 4 o'clock jump is being brought to you by the Hive Entertainment Zone, located in the Meadowbrook Mall, Bridgeport. 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They are open today until 8 o'clock tonight. 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And don't forget, every single weekend they bring their glow party right there at the Hive Entertainment Zone. 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

0: 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I have got a one-hour jump pass to the Hive Entertainment Zone. So if you or somebody you know likes to do a little jumping on the trampolines, they're going to love the largest trampoline park in the entire state of West Virginia when they get to the Hive Entertainment Zone. And that's what this one-hour bounce pass is all about. So be coming to number 9 on the CityNet hotline now. 888-381-WKKW. 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

0: 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Charles Wesley Godwin is coming to Charleston Coliseum Friday, November 6th. 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
3: 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Got some rain, got some clouds tonight. Good times going down at 62. Tomorrow for your Tuesday, clouds, humid, maybe a little bit of mist to start the day. Highs up close to 80. And more clouds and rain on Wednesday. When is this ever going to stop? 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
3: All right, it's time to find caller number 9. 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
3: 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How are you?
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0: 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Stand by. We've got your Memorial Day edition of the Drive at 5 on the way. 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So if there's a certain patriotic tune or a certain country tune that's on your mind for this Memorial Day, early bird hotlines are ready to open up just about 10 minutes away at 888-381-WKKW.
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0: patriotic country something for Memorial Day, I am all ears and all eyes reading the text. 888-381-WKKW. Let's go to line number one. I think my buddy Steve is right there. Brother.
1: Mike Vincent, how we doing, my brother? Happy Memorial Day.
0: Happy Memorial Day right back at you there, Steve Creamer. What you got going on?
1: Not a whole lot. Just thankful it's not raining right now, brother.
0: Well, I got some news for you, because guess what's coming up in the next couple of days?
1: I know. We already got 3.2 inches. I'm about to drown.
0: Right? The only thing that's needed now is a bar of soap. So, Steve, what can we do for you on this Memorial Day there, buddy?
1: Well, I'd like to give a shout-out to my dad. He was a Vietnam vet.
0: God bless him.
1: Back in the late 60s, early 70s, his name was Robert, but I want to play John Deere Green from my good wife, Charlene.
0: Well, let's get things started with a little John Deere Green from what station there, Steve C.?
1: WKKW, the one and only.

0: 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And stand by, because sometime this hour, I'm going to give you a chance to win a $25 gift card to Brickside. So hang in there. All right, let's go to line number 2. I think I got the old veteran in Westover. Brother.
1: Maggie V, what's up, old buddy?
0: Hey, the old veteran Dave. How you doing in Westover there today, pal?
1: Good. I had to be like you, go buy a new Toyota.
0: Really? Did you go buy one? What'd you get?
1: Tacoma.
0: Nice. Congratulations there, veteran Dave. So what are we going to do for you on this Memorial Day?
1: Hey, let's hear some old Reagan flag from Johnny Cash, please, sir.
0: As we remember our fallen brothers and sisters who died defending this incredible country, it's on what station, Mr. Veteran?
1: WKKW and Mikey V as always.
2: I walked through a county courthouse square. On a park bench, an old man was sitting there. I said, "Your old courthouse is kind of run down." He said, "No, it'll do for our little town." I said, "Your old flagpole has leaned a little bit, and that's a ragged old flag you got hanging on it." He said, "Have a seat." And I sat down. "Is this the first time you've been to our little town?" I said, "I think it is." He said, "I don't like to brag, but we're kind of proud of that ragged old flag. You see, we got a little hole in that flag there when Washington took it across the Delaware. And it got powder burned the night that Francis Scott Key sat watching it write and say, 'Can you see?' And it got a bad rip in New Orleans, Packenham and Jackson tugging at its seams. And it almost fell at the Alamo beside the Texas flag, but she waved on, though. She got cut with a sword at Chancellorsville, and she got cut again at Shiloh Hill. There was Robert E. Lee, Beauregard, and Bragg, and the south wind blew hard on that ragged old flag. On Flanders Field in World War I, she got a big hole from a Bertha gun. She turned blood red in World War II. She hung limp and low a time or two. She was in Korea, Vietnam. She went where she was sent by her Uncle Sam. She waved from our ships upon the briny foam, and now they've about quit waving back here at home. In her own good land here, she's been abused. She's been burned, dishonored, denied, and refused. And the government for which she stands is scandalized throughout the land. And she's getting threadbare and she's wearing thin, but she's in good shape for the shape she's in. 'Cause she's been through the fire before, and I believe she can take a whole lot more. So we raise her up every morning, we take her down every night, we don't let her touch the ground, and we fold her upright. On second thought, I do like to brag, 'cause I'm mighty proud of that ragged

0: Jared, thanks for your text in, buddy. Have a great Memorial Day. 97.9. 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

0: 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Looks like we've got a misty, rainy, drizzly kind of a night. Great. Going down lower 50s. Tomorrow looks like more clouds, more showers hitting the mid-70s. Right now, it looks like we've got 75 in Grafton, 74 in Shinston. 75 in the Motown, too, and always on your radio, it's
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0: All right, we're back with the second half of the Memorial Day edition of the Drive at 5 at 888-381-WKKW. There she is, Crazy Andrea.
2: Happy Memorial Day.
0: Happy Memorial Day back to you there, Crazy Andrea. What you doing?
2: I'm cooking some dinner.
0: Probably got that grill going, right?
2: Yeah.
0: All right, so what can we do for you while you're chilling and grilling?
2: I want to play a song to my Uncle Ron because he was in the Army, the Red, White, and Blue.
0: Here comes some Toby on Memorial Day, courtesy of the Red, White, and Blue. 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

0: 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Hello, Ann.
1: Hello, Mike. How are you?
0: Doing well over here, my friend. What you doing?
1: I'm listening to my favorite person on the radio.
0: I love you. Thank you so much for that. What can I play for you?
1: How about Billy Ray Cyrus?
0: You got it. Some gave all on this Memorial Day. It comes on for you, Ann, as we remember our fallen brothers and sisters. They died to keep us free. They died to keep us safe. This song sums it up perfectly from WKKW.

0: On this Memorial Day, we remember our fallen soldiers, our brothers and sisters that gave their lives so freely for this country. 97.9 WKKW, Mike V on Memorial Day. And all right, I promised you a Brickside Bar and Grill $25 gift card, and my job is to deliver that right now. 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

0: Charles and Charleston contest this week on WKKW. Charles Wesley Godwin is coming to Charleston Coliseum Friday, November 6th. 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
11: 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We've looked for caller number 9. Who's going to go to Brickside Bar and Grill with this $25 gift card? 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
12: This is Devette.
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0: 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And there he is, my buddy Josh.
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All requests drive at 5, and it comes down to the time we call last call at 888-381-WKKW. Actually, tonight is going to be a last text coming in from a first-time texter. Summer, you wanted it, you got it. Here comes the chicks on the drive at 5.

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Remembering our fallen brothers and sisters on this Memorial Day as they died so that we may live. 97.9 WKKW. Mike Vincent wishing you a very happy remainder to your Memorial Day with new John Morgan, kid myself, from WKKW.

0: It's the final week for Pick a Pair a Day in May. How fast did this month go by, right? 97.9 WKKW, Mike V, winding down your Memorial Day. Reminding you, this is the final week as Scott Ford and Schaefer GMC in Kingwood and Morgantown Power Sports presents Pick a Pair a Day in May. 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
5: 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Lots of clouds for the nighttime, going down to 64. Tomorrow, clouds, chance of showers up to 76. More clouds and showers possible for Wednesday as well. Right now, we've got 74 degrees in Oakland, Maryland, 73. Uniontown, PA is 74 in the Motown, and always on.

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97.9 WKKW. My name is Mike Vincent. Time to say ciao for now. The captain's going to be filling in Steve Rogers over the next couple of days. I'll be back Friday for the drive home thing right here on WKKW. Have a good one.

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97.9 WKKW. I'm Nikki at Night. Hope you are enjoying the last of your Memorial Day weekend. 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It's time.

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1: 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They're preparing to lead our communities tomorrow. West Virginia's future is bright because it rests in the hands of these remarkable young men and women.
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6: 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Overcast with spotty showers tonight, low around 60. Tomorrow, rain and cloudy, a high near 74.

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It's National Brown Baguette Day, and I pack my lunch every day. 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

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The Jackson family still fighting over a part two of the Michael movie. 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